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2: Today's Saskatchewan forecast, sunshine, rain, hail, snow, and a suspicious-looking cloud shaped like a moose, all before lunch.
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8: 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Environment Canada meteorologists are tracking a severe thunderstorm that is possibly producing a tornado. Damaging winds, large hail, and locally intense rainfall are also possible. Take cover immediately if threatening weather approaches. 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
5: Today's Saskatchewan forecast, sunshine, rain, hail, snow, and a suspicious-looking cloud shaped like a moose, all before lunch.
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0: Good morning, I'm Lindy Gray with a 98 CKHD information update. Brace yourself for a prolonged heat event that could last into next week. Environment Canada has issued an orange heat warning and says temperatures will approach the 32-degree mark today and climb to the mid-30s by the end of the weekend. Conditions will be particularly muggy this weekend. We will see some relief early next week, but the Weather Agency says daytime highs will remain in the high 20s to low 30s range for most of the week. It really depends on the weather as to how crops are developing in some areas of the province. The province says crop development is highly variable, with many areas reporting slow development. Producers are beginning to see the impacts of the excessive moisture received over the past 2 weeks, including yellowing and drowned out crops. Regular rainfall events have also delayed spraying and haying operations. A crop duster hit power lines southwest of Weyburn Wednesday, and the only person inside was airlifted by STARS to hospital. The Transportation Safety Board says the plane hit the lines and crashed into the ground in the hamlet of Beaubier. The duster caught fire. The pilot has serious but non-life-threatening injuries. It's a war of words between NDP leader Carla Beck and Premier Scott Moe. Beck is accusing Moe of being absent from the recent Northern Shield pipeline announced by Alberta Premier Danielle Smith and Ontario Premier Doug Ford earlier this week. The pipeline would pass through Saskatchewan. Beck also wondered aloud to reporters why Saskatchewan isn't seeing federal investment in major projects like other provinces. For its part, the provincial government says the pipeline is a good thing for the province. Moe has taken shots at the NDP and posts on X in response to leader Avi Lewis suggesting the pipeline isn't nation building, it's, quote, nation burning. We pick cash for news. If you have a news tip, send it to me, Wendy, at hitradionow.ca. The best news tip of the month could win $98 cash. Sports is next.
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2: Good morning, I'm Michael Ball. Justin Rankin's hat trick of touchdowns powered the Edmonton Elkimos to a 40-17 win over the Ottawa Redblacks. The Elks are 4-1 and all alone in first in the CFL West. The Redblacks are the only winless team at 0-5. Death, liberal taxes, and the Redblacks sucking. Your three for sure's in life. Tonight, 2-2 Toronto plays 2-2 Winnipeg. Drew Brown gets the start at quarterback for the Bombers. Riders running back AJ Ouellette is back from his ankle injury, and Ouellette will play Sunday when the Riders host the Tiger Cats. France shuts out Morocco 2-0 to win their quarterfinal matchup at the World Cup. The Raptors and Clippers announced yesterday the trade to send Kawhi Leonard back to the Raptors has been put on hold pending an NBA investigation into the Clippers' potential circumvention of the salary cap through a third-party company named Aspiration, which is now defunct. Apparently, Leonard then got an endorsement deal that was not cap compliant. The Anaheim Ducks have matched the 5-year, $90 million offer sheet to Leo Carlson that he signed with the Flyers last week, keeps the center on their roster at the largest cap hit in NHL history. WCBL action, Moose Jaw pounded Brooks 15-2. With your sports, I'm Ballsy.
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0: Your 98 CKHD Farm Forecast, an orange heat warning is in effect. Sunny today, the high 32, the humidex 37. Clear tonight, the low 16. A mix of sun and cloud with a 60% chance of showers tomorrow, the high 35. I'm Wendy Gray on 98 CKHD.
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6: Just after 6, Jeff Hayes playing us Little Boy's Biggest Variety. Well, the heat warnings are out. Can we fried egg on the sidewalk? Stay cool. More on number one.

It's Little Boy and Dairy Queen, 98 Days of Summer from Hit Radio, 98 CKHD. Okay, folks, it's going to be smoking this weekend. It's going to be hot. Highs this weekend, mid to upper 30s, and Humidex values dangerous reaching around it. Put it this way, it's going to feel like it's 45 outside. Hydrate, air conditioning, stay out of the heat. Please be cautious this weekend because it is going to be hot. It's one day in your life. Here's 5440, 98 CKHD.

Julia Sotomayor, Dairy Queen, 98 Days of Summer from Hit Radio, 98 CKHD on a finally Friday. Jeff Hayes in the morning. Heat warnings are out. High humid X's this weekend. Temps in the mid to upper 30s. It will feel like it's around 45 in some areas. Also, what a weird spring. So much moisture. Now, we don't complain about the moisture on here because we've dealt with so much drought. But depending on where you are in the province, crop development is quite variable depending on where you go. Some slow developing crops because of the rainfall that has delayed spraying and haying operations in some areas, and some producers are seeing the impacts of all this rain we've received over the past couple of weeks. Yellowed and drowned out crops, flooding in many areas. We need a summer where it's like 23 degrees with some periodic rains, make everything perfect. Is that asking too much? Weather details coming up. Here's the Tragically Hip from Hit Radio, 98 CKHD. Good morning.

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0: 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And that's not all. 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
22: Weather. Sunny today, some gusty winds up to 32. The Humidex will make it feel like it's upper 30s. Clear and 16 tonight. Mix of sun and cloud for your Saturday. With that heating, there is a chance of showers. High 35 for Sunday. Dangerously hot. High Humidex levels in the sunshine. Looking for a high of 38 degrees.

Waterboy and Dairy Queen, 98 Days of Summer from Ham Radio, 98 CKHD. You could be on your way to Vegas in time for Halloween on Fremont Street. And how would you like to see Metallica in concert? And not just any concert, because they're going to be performing at the Sphere. So I can just imagine what it's going to be like with the video and everything in the Sphere. It's just such a fabulous place to see a show. You could be there. Flights, hotel accommodations, and $500 U.S. all included. Keep on listening for that cue to text, which for the first time today will be between 7 and 8 o'clock this morning. 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Cineboy and Dairy Queen, 98 Days of Summer. 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

Hudson Boy and Dairy Queen, 98 Days of Summer from Hit Radio, 98 CKHD. Happy birthday, Rick Emmett of Triumph, turning 73 today. We have your celebrity birthdays. Brought to you by Cal Tire, coming up at around 7:30 this morning. In sports, man, what a busy weekend on multiple fronts. Riders will be hosting Hamilton on Sunday. Oh, it's going to be hot on the turf. Tabby's, by the way, without Bo Levi Mitchell, broken ankle and surgery. He's probably gone for the season. Wimbledon continues. That'll wrap up this weekend. And in the World Cup, France has already punched their ticket to the semis. They play the winner between Spain and Belgium. The other quarterfinals, Norway versus England, and Argentina takes on Switzerland. Both those games go tomorrow. Now, an English defender has been suspended for two games for his red card against Mexico. Hey, call Infantino, the FIFA president, like Trump did. It worked for him. Rod Peterson, sports commentary at 7:50. It's Billy Idol, 98 CKHD.

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1: Today's Saskatchewan forecast, sunshine, rain, hail, snow, and a suspicious-looking cloud shaped like a moose, all before lunch.
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0: Good morning, I'm Lindy Gray with a 98 CKHD information update. Brace yourself for a prolonged heat event that could last into next week. Environment Canada has issued an orange heat warning and says temperatures will approach the 32-degree mark today and climb to the mid-30s by the end of the weekend. Conditions will be particularly muggy this weekend. We will see some relief early next week, but the Weather Agency says daytime highs will remain in the high 20s to low 30s range for most of the week. It really depends on the weather as to how crops are developing in some areas of the province. The province says crop development is highly variable, with many areas reporting slow development. Producers are beginning to see the impacts of the excessive moisture received over the past 2 weeks, including yellowing and drowned out crops. Regular rainfall events have also delayed spraying and haying operations. A crop duster hit power lines southwest of Weyburn Wednesday, and the only person inside was airlifted by STARS to hospital. The Transportation Safety Board says the plane hit the lines and crashed into the ground in the hamlet of Beaubier. The duster caught fire. The pilot has serious but non-life-threatening injuries. It's a war of words between NDP leader Carla Beck and Premier Scott Moe. Beck is accusing Moe of being absent from the recent Northern Shield pipeline announced by Alberta Premier Danielle Smith and Ontario Premier Doug Ford earlier this week. The pipeline would pass through Saskatchewan. Beck also wondered aloud to reporters why Saskatchewan isn't seeing federal investment in major projects like other provinces. For its part, the provincial government says the pipeline is a good thing for the province. Moe has taken shots at the NDP and posts on X in response to leader Avi Lewis suggesting the pipeline isn't nation building, it's, quote, nation burning. We pick cash for news. If you have a news tip, send it to me, Wendy, at hitradionow.ca. The best news tip of the month could win $98 cash. 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
1: Well, in Canada, there are three guarantees: death, liberal taxes, and the Ottawa Red Blacks blowing chunks. The Red Blacks are the only winless team in the CFL. Doesn't matter the coach, doesn't matter the quarterback. It just doesn't matter. They lose 40-17 in Edmonton to the Elkimos. They drop to 0-5. Edmonton all alone in first place at 4-1 in the CFL West. And the best player in the CFL, without a doubt to this point, the Elkimos running back Justin Rankin. He had three more touchdowns. Tonight, the 2-2 Argonauts are in Winnipeg to play the 2-2 Bombers. Now, it is an Argos home game because, of course, Winnipeg and Saskatchewan got home games when the Argos were kicked out of BMO because of the World Cup. Speaking of the World Cup, France shuts out Morocco 2-0 to win the quarterfinal matchup. The Raptors and Los Angeles Clippers announced yesterday the trade to send Kawhi Leonard back to Toronto has been put on hold pending the result of an NBA investigation into the Clips' potential circumvention of the salary cap back in the day through a third-party company called Aspiration, which is now defunct. Apparently, Leonard got some endorsement money that was not cap compliant. The Anaheim Ducks, speaking of the cap, have matched the 5-year $90 million offer sheet that Leo Carlson signed with the Flyers last week, keeping the center on their roster. Can you imagine what Connor McDavid's contract's going to be the next time he's up for a new deal? It'll be gross, but good for him. WCBL Moose Jaw pounds Brooks 15-2 with your sports on Ballsy.
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5: Your 98 CKHD Farm Forecast. An orange heat warning is in effect. Sunny today, the high 32, the humidex 37. Clear tonight, the low 16. A mix of sun and cloud with a 60% chance of showers tomorrow, the high 35. I'm Wendy Gray on 98 CKHD.
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Jackson Boy, Dairy Queen, 98 Days of Summer from Hit Radio, 98 CKHD. It's Jeff Hayes broadcasting from the Southland Co-op Studio. A smoker of a weekend. Heat warnings, high humidexes. Please be cautious out there. You may have heard about this already, but I just wanted to point it out. If not, very sad news in the music world as singer Bonnie Tyler passed away at the age of 75. Now, I've reported on Bonnie's condition a few times in the past where she was in hospital in Portugal as a result of an illness that she was being treated for. She was in an induced coma for some time following intestinal surgery. But it was not all that long ago where they said she was out of that coma. Her condition was improving, but it was going to be a slow process. And the doctors there felt confident she would make a good recovery in time. But unexpectedly, Bonnie passed away. We know her best for some great songs, of course, Total Eclipse of the Heart. And It's a Heartache, a couple that come to mind. And a lot of people compared her as the female version of Rod Stewart because of her voice style, which Rod Stewart even pointed out as a tribute as well. So some sad news there. 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
10: Heat warnings issued for this weekend here at Assiniboia and for a good chunk of the southern part of the province. Very, very hot conditions. Here at Assiniboia, high of 32 today. Will be breezy and the sunshine. Clear 16 tonight. Tomorrow, partly sunny. A slight chance of showers. The high 35. And Sunday, it's going to feel like it's in the mid-40s with the Humidex expecting sunshine and a high of 38 degrees.

0: It's the boy, Dairy Queen, 98 Days of Summer on Hit Radio, 98 CKHD. It's Harem Scarem. Jeff Hayes in the morning. Here we go with the celebrity birthdays brought to you by Cal Tire. 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
0: Celebrity birthdays for this Friday, July the 10th. Sofia Vergara. She's 54 today. Jessica Simpson is 46. Adrian Grenier, you may remember him from Entourage. He's 50. He played Kevin in American Pie, Thomas Ian Nicholas. He is 46. And in the music world, singer Neil Tennant of the Pet Shop Boys is 72. And some great Canadian artists having birthdays today. Derry Grahan is the lead guitarist for Honeymoon Suite. He's 69 today. Rick Emmett of Triumph is 73, and happy birthday to Kim Mitchell, who is 74 today. Those are the celebrity birthdays brought to you by Cal Tire. It's Maroon 5, 98 CKHD.

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It's Hit Radio, 98 CKHD. It's Jeff Hayes in the morning. Can't stress enough about how important it is to keep cool and hydrated this weekend with all the events that are going on. Oh, my gosh. Country Thunder this weekend in the Valley at Craven. Oh, my gosh, it's going to be hot. We're going to see Humidex is feeling like it's about 45 above in various parts of the province. 38 degrees is the high for Sunday. So please make sure you drink water often. And if you see anybody that show the signs of heat stroke, please help them. Because heat stroke, how do you tell red and hot skin if they're feeling dizzy, nauseous, confused, maybe even blacking out? Try to get them into a cool place and apply water or ice packs around the body. And for heaven's sakes, please do not leave any pets or children unattended in your vehicle. Could be a dangerous situation this weekend with the heat. Let's be safe. Wendy Gray, Michael Ball, your news and sports updates coming up. 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
1: A couple of three or more thoughts entering the weekend. Number one, week six in the CFL Open with the Edmonton Elks motorboating the Ottawa Redblacks 40-17 at Commonwealth Stadium. Death, taxes, and Cody Fajardo winning. Kudos to the Elks for not inflating the attendance numbers. They announced 15,898, and that looked about right. U.S. football followers commented on the vast amount of empty seats, but it's getting better. Rome wasn't built in a day, as they say. Number two, for whatever reason, the number one topic RP Show viewers want to discuss this week is all sports radio station Fan 960 in Calgary closing its doors unannounced on Tuesday. I'm told young people are having a particularly tough time with it. That stands to reason, but listen to me. Growing up, we didn't have all sports radio anywhere. We survived just fine, and Calgary and Vancouver sports fans will too. You can have too much of a good thing. And like a lot of good things, the suits ruined it. It'll be interesting how the industry bounces back, if at all. And number three, speaking of ruining a good thing, Thursday's number one sports topic, in my circles, was Carolina Hurricanes owner Tom Dundon getting raked over the coals for putting his entire family's names on the Stanley Cup. Five of them, I think? Maybe seven? I'm not sure. Any more than his name is too many, and it's got people up in arms, because they've always got to be up in arms about something. Apparently, Peter Pocklington tried to put his dad's name on the cup, but the NHL wouldn't allow it in the 80s. Sounds about right. That's today's Rod Peterson commentary.
2: Today's Saskatchewan forecast, sunshine, rain, hail, snow, and a suspicious-looking cloud shaped like a moose. All before lunch.
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0: Good morning, I'm Lindy Gray with a 98 CKHD information update. Brace yourself for a prolonged heat event that could last into next week. Environment Canada has issued an orange heat warning and says temperatures will approach the 32-degree mark today and climb to the mid-30s by the end of the weekend. Conditions will be particularly muggy this weekend. We will see some relief early next week, but the Weather Agency says daytime highs will remain in the high 20s to low 30s range for most of the week. It really depends on the weather as to how crops are developing in some areas of the province. The province says crop development is highly variable, with many areas reporting slow development. Producers are beginning to see the impacts of the excessive moisture received over the past 2 weeks, including yellowing and drowned out crops. Regular rainfall events have also delayed spraying and haying operations. A crop duster hit power lines southwest of Weyburn Wednesday, and the only person inside was airlifted by STARS to hospital. The Transportation Safety Board says the plane hit the lines and crashed into the ground in the hamlet of Beaubier. The duster caught fire. The pilot has serious but non-life-threatening injuries. It's a war of words between NDP leader Carla Beck and Premier Scott Moe. Beck is accusing Moe of being absent from the recent Northern Shield pipeline announced by Alberta Premier Daniel Smith and Ontario Premier Doug Ford earlier this week. The pipeline would pass through Saskatchewan. Beck also wondered aloud to reporters why Saskatchewan isn't seeing federal investment in major projects like other provinces. For its part, the provincial government says the pipeline is a good thing for the province. Moe has taken shots at the NDP and posts on X in response to leader Avi Lewis suggesting the pipeline isn't nation building, it's, quote, nation burning. We pick cash for news. If you have a news tip, send it to me, Wendy, at hitradionow.ca. The best news tip of the month could win $98 cash. Sports is next.
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1: Good morning, I'm Michael Ball. Justin Rankin's hat trick of touchdowns powered the Edmonton Elkimos to a 40-17 win over the Ottawa Redblacks. The Elks are 4-1 and all alone in first in the CFL West. The Redblacks are the only winless team at 0-5. Death, liberal taxes, and the Redblacks sucking. Your three for sures in life. Tonight, 2-2 Toronto plays 2-2 Winnipeg. Drew Brown gets the start at quarterback for the Bombers. Riders running back AJ Ouellette is back from his ankle injury, and Ouellette will play Sunday when the Riders host the Tiger Cats. France shuts out Morocco 2-0 to win their quarterfinal matchup at the World Cup. The Raptors and Clippers announced yesterday the trade to send Kawhi Leonard back to the Raptors has been put on hold pending an NBA investigation into the Clippers' potential circumvention of the salary cap through a third-party company named Aspiration, which is now defunct. Apparently, Leonard then got an endorsement deal that was not cap compliant. The Anaheim Ducks have matched the 5-year, $90 million offer sheet to Leo Carlson that he signed with the Flyers last week, keeps the center on their roster at the largest cap hit in NHL history. WCBL action, Moose Jaw pounded Brooks 15-2. With your sports, I'm Ballsy.
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5: Your 98 CKHD Farm Forecast. An orange heat warning is in effect. Sunny today, the high 32, the humidex 37. Clear tonight, the low 16. A mix of sun and cloud with a 60% chance of showers tomorrow, the high 35. I'm Wendy Gray on 98 CKHD.
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9: Just after 8, it's Jeff Hayes playing his little boy's biggest variety. A village in Italy. Finding people for wandering its streets bare-chested or in swimwear. More number one.

It's the boy Dairy Queen, 98 Days of Summer from Hit Radio, 98 CKHD. Jeff Hayes in the morning. Heat warning for the weekend. Some extremely warm temperatures, high humidexes. I'm sure people are going to be out wearing very little to try to stay cool. But how about this? And I found out about this because I have friends that are currently vacationing in Italy. And there's an Italian village on Lake Como that is fining anybody wandering at streets bare-chested or wearing a swimsuit. Why? Because there's just too many tourists. And anybody flouting this new dress code will now face a penalty of up to 200 euros. I'm not sure what that is in Canadian dollars. That's 228 US. But it's basically to limit the impact of mass tourism in Italy. So the village is Verena, which is on Lake Como. Very famous place because you know why? There's a lot of rich people that have places around there. George Clooney has a place up in that area, and they've even shot movies there, like Casino Royale and Ocean's 12. So they're putting out these crazy little rules just to curb tourism. So yeah, guys, you can't even take off your shirts to cool down in this village. And well, women, obviously you shouldn't anyways, but you can't even wear the swimsuit. Apparently you can on the beaches, but not in the town. Here's the Killers from Hit Radio, 98.

kids won't arrive. Yes, little boy, Dairy Queen, 98 Days of Summer from Hit Radio, 98 CKHD. Jeff Hayes in the morning. Hey, glad to see the Better Together barbecues are back in Assiniboia this summer. 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All the proceeds going towards recreation and community wellness programming here in Assiniboia. Another Better Together barbecue coming up this Tuesday. It's Better Now, it's Collective Soul. 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
2: CKHD Weather. Weekend weather, heat warnings have been issued. High humid X's, it's going to be a warm one for today. Sunny and 32. Winds will be gusting up to 50 this morning. High humid X's, of course. Down to 16 tonight, partly sunny with a chance of showers tomorrow. High of 35. For Sunday, sunny and 38 degrees. It will feel like it's around the mid-40s outside and staying warm into Monday with sunshine and a high of 31.

Nickelback. This is the Assiniboia Dairy Queen 98 Days of Summer from Hit Radio 98 CKHD. Carly Kincaid, Shane Michaels later on today. More opportunities for you to get registered to win that trip to Vegas. Listen for that cue to text coming up. And then text us your full name and the keyword summer, 306-642-9810. Now, I did have somebody ask, well, Metallica at the Sphere, what's that going to be like? So this is the deal. We'll get you and a guest down to Vegas in time for Halloween on Fremont, and then you'll experience Metallica in concert at Sphere. By the way, flights, hotel, and $500 U.S. for you as well. So digging into this, the Sphere is really something else. Massive 16K wraparound interior display, which envelops the audience, and then the visual spectacles that you will see. And as well, beyond the screens, they have other things like physical effects, like things that make the walls shake and enhance the overall sonic experience, as they like to do it. So this is not just the concert, folks. This is going to be an experience. So listen for that cue to text. Keep in mind, you must be at least 21 to enter. 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Good luck to you. Let's crank it up a bit. It's AC/DC, 98 CKHD.

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Well, it is going to be warm, but it's going to be lots of fun. It's the Wood Mountain Sports and Stampede at Wood Mountain Regional Park. It gets underway today. We have to remind you, this is worth going to because this is the oldest continuous rodeo since the late 1800s. 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CCA rodeo action. You're going to see a lot of the stuff that maybe you've seen on TV or in person at the Calgary Stampede. Bareback, saddle bronc, steer wrestling, barrel racing, and much, much more. And of course, the bull riding. 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

0: Good morning, I'm Lindy Gray with a 98 CKHD information update. Brace yourself for a prolonged heat event that could last into next week. Environment Canada has issued an orange heat warning and says temperatures will approach the 32-degree mark today and climb to the mid-30s by the end of the weekend. Conditions will be particularly muggy this weekend. We will see some relief early next week, but the Weather Agency says daytime highs will remain in the high 20s to low 30s range for most of the week. It really depends on the weather as to how crops are developing in some areas of the province. The province says crop development is highly variable, with many areas reporting slow development. Producers are beginning to see the impacts of the excessive moisture received over the past 2 weeks, including yellowing and drowned out crops. Regular rainfall events have also delayed spraying and haying operations. A crop duster hit power lines southwest of Weyburn Wednesday, and the only person inside was airlifted by STARS to hospital. The Transportation Safety Board says the plane hit the lines and crashed into the ground in the hamlet of Beaubier. The duster caught fire. The pilot has serious but non-life-threatening injuries. It's a war of words between NDP leader Carla Beck and Premier Scott Moe. Beck is accusing Moe of being absent from the recent Northern Shield pipeline announced by Alberta Premier Danielle Smith and Ontario Premier Doug Ford earlier this week. The pipeline would pass through Saskatchewan. Beck also wondered aloud to reporters why Saskatchewan isn't seeing federal investment in major projects like other provinces. For its part, the provincial government says the pipeline is a good thing for the province. Moe has taken shots at the NDP and posts on X in response to leader Avi Lewis suggesting the pipeline isn't nation building, it's, quote, nation burning. We pick cash for news. If you have a news tip, send it to me, Wendy, at hitradionow.ca. The best news tip of the month could win $98 cash. Sports is next.
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2: Well, in Canada, there are three guarantees: death, liberal taxes, and the Ottawa Red Blacks blowing chunks. The Red Blacks are the only winless team in the CFL. Doesn't matter the coach, doesn't matter the quarterback, it just doesn't matter. They lose 40-17 in Edmonton to the Elkimos. They drop to 0-5. Edmonton all alone in first place at 4-1 in the CFL West. And the best player in the CFL, without a doubt to this point, the Elkimos running back Justin Rankin. He had three more touchdowns. Tonight, the 2-2 Argonauts are in Winnipeg to play the 2-2 Bombers. Now, it is an Argos home game because, of course, Winnipeg and Saskatchewan got home games when the Argos were kicked out of BMO because of the World Cup. Speaking of the World Cup, France shuts out Morocco 2-0 to win the quarterfinal matchup. The Raptors and Los Angeles Clippers announced yesterday the trade to send Kawhi Leonard back to Toronto has been put on hold pending the result of an NBA investigation into the Clips' potential circumvention of the salary cap back in the day through a third-party company called Aspiration, which is now defunct. Apparently, Leonard got some endorsement money that was not cap compliant. The Anaheim Ducks, speaking of the cap, have matched the 5-year $90 million offer sheet that Leo Carlson signed with the Flyers last week, keeping the center on their roster. Can you imagine what Connor McDavid's contract's going to be the next time he's up for a new deal? It'll be gross, but good for him. WCBL Moose Jaw pounds Brooks 15-2. With your sports, I'm Ballsy.
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0: Your 98 CKHD Farm Forecast, an orange heat warning is in effect. Sunny today, the high 32, the humidex 37. Clear tonight, the low 16. A mix of sun and cloud with a 60% chance of showers tomorrow, the high 35. I'm Wendy Gray on 98 CKHD.
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0: 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It's Pursuit of Happiness from Hit Radio, 98 CKHD. Hey, want to let you know about the outdoor bingo and movie night coming up next week, next Thursday night. This will be getting underway at 7 o'clock at Centennial Park here in town. The movie will be GOAT, and it's absolutely free to enjoy. 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Just bring your family and friends, lawn chairs, blankets, and we'll play a little bingo. 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
19: weather. For today, mostly sunny, breezy, the high 32. The Humidex will make it feel like it's warmer than that, closer to 40. Clear tonight, down to 16. Mix of sun and cloud for your Saturday. Possible showers and 35. And by the way, Environment Canada has issued heat warnings because of the high heat on Sunday. Look at this sunshine, high of 38 degrees. That'll make the Humidex in the mid-40s. Still warm Monday, sunny, and a high of 31. CKHD.

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Jeff Hayes broadcasting from the Southland Co-op Studio. I'm a big fan of ABBA. So many great, memorable songs. But you know what? They almost didn't make it that big because a lot of people saw them as a one-hit wonder. They won the 1974 Eurovision Song Contest with Waterloo. After that, they released some songs that really didn't do all that much, and they were having problems. In fact, they put out a 1975 album. One of the last tracks they did was a song called Mamma Mia. Wasn't supposed to be released as a single, but it was because of folks down in Australia that started taking a liking to the song, and they urged the record label to release it in Australia to see how audiences would react to it because of the good feedback they were getting.

Wedding. And it became ABBA's first number one single in Australia. Then it became number one in the UK and several other countries. So if it wasn't for Australia, ABBA might have not become as big as they did. Number one, Mamma Mia, from Hit Radio 98 CKHD.

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Your chance to go to Vegas to see Metallica at the Sphere. Coming up with Carly Kincaid and Shane Michaels today. Listen for the cue to text so that you can get in on that draw. Meanwhile, it's going to be a very hot weekend. We have heat warnings. Please hydrate. 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It's Def Leppard. 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
5: Just after 10 o'clock, I'm Carly Kincaid playing Assiniboia's biggest variety. Coming up, we're going to talk about sunscreen on number one,

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See, it's Cineboy Jerry Queen, 98 Days of Summer on Hit Radio, 98 CKHD. My name is Carly Kincaid, and especially when we're seeing temperatures like we'll see this weekend, 35, 38, if you're outside at all, you need to put on sunscreen. You need to lather it on. Well, a recent study found that the average person misses about 10% of their face when they put sunscreen on. The two spots you're most likely to miss are the bridge of your nose and your eyelids, other places that we often miss, our ears, our scalp, the tops of our toes, the backs of our knees, and our armpits. I mean, I suppose if you're laying there with your hands behind your head, the Goo Goo Dolls, The Long Way Down, 98 CKHD.

Moya Dairy Queen 98 Days of Summer on Hit Radio 98 CKHD. I'm Carly Kincaid. The royal wedding happened last week, where pretty much the who's who of celebrity were there for Taylor Swift and Travis Kelce. But now there are people that are saying, well, I wish I were invited. My feelings are hurt that I wasn't invited. How come this person went and I... There's a lot of that going on, or at least rumors of that. Maybe it's not true at all. I don't know. All I know is I wasn't invited.

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4: Weather. Sun and cloud, a chance of showers, and a high of 30 today. Tomorrow, sunshine 35, and Sunday, sun and 30.

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0: 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Okay, so plus the winner will score tickets to see Metallica live in concert at the Sphere, flights, hotels, $500 US to spend. 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

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It's the Assiniboia Dairy Queen 98 Days of Summer on Hit Radio 98 CKHD. 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

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Well, Elton John is apparently returning to the stage as a hologram. So 3 years ago, he concluded his farewell Yellow Brick Road tour, and now he has reportedly signed a multi-million dollar deal for an immersive hologram residency at the new Hard Rock Hotel, which will open in 2027. Other collaborators that he's worked with, like Kiki D and Dua Lipa, will also reportedly appear as holograms. Elton John, it's always an on-stop Hit Radio free ride, 98 CKHD.

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13: weather. Sun and cloud, a chance of showers and 30 today. Tomorrow, sunny skies and 35. And Sunday, sun and 38.

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The Old Wives Lake Festival, just around the corner, July 17th to 19th. 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Jerry Rafferty, it's right down the line, 98.

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It's the Assiniboia Dairy Queen 98 Days of Summer on Hit Radio 98 CKHD, Saturday, August 15th, starting at 8:30 in the morning. 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
2: Today's Saskatchewan forecast: sunshine, rain, hail, snow, and a suspicious looking cloud shaped like a moose.

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2: Just after 12 noon, I'm Carly Kincaid playing Assiniboia's Biggest Variety. Coming up, we're going to talk about a job opportunity for nerds on number one.

is Cineboy Dairy Queen, 98 Days of Summer on Hit Radio, 98 CKHD, and I would consider myself to be a nerd. And if you're a nerd like I am, Jeopardy is looking for a new clue writer. This gig pays between $132,000 and $178,000 a year, and it's a very small writing team, so only about 10 people. It's going to be a very tough competition. So first, you have to pass the same tough online trivia test that contestants take. You'll have to write your own clues covering everything from history and science to pop culture, and then you'll have to create final Jeopardy questions and back up your research. If you can manage all that, oh, this would be such

Assiniboia Dairy Queen 98 Days of Summer on Hit Radio 98 CKHD. Congratulations to Rosie McDonald for being the Cal Tire Birthday of the Month winner for July. If you are celebrating a birthday in August, we want to celebrate you. One birthday gets the spotlight with a large pizza from Trifon's Pizza in Assiniboia and a chance to spin the wheel in the studio with Cal Tire for a wheel rotation and oil change combo. You can enter right now at myassiniboia.ca.

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20: Sun and cloud and showers today, a high of 30. Tomorrow, sunshine 35. And get ready for it, Sunday, sun and 38.

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It's the Assiniboia Dairy Queen 98 Days of Summer on Hit Radio 98 CKHD. The Pile of Bones Professional Rodeo storms into the Brandt Center July 17th and 18th. 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

0: 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I'm Carly Kincaid. And I think now is a pretty good time to do this.
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0: It's Assiniboia's biggest variety hit radio, 98 CKHD, the world-famous Steve Hurricane Huber in Wood Mountain for, of course, the Wood Mountain Rodeo, the Sport and Stampede. It is back. Did you know this is Canada's longest continuous rodeo? You heard me right. We are down here in the legendary Wood Mountain Park. I tell you, every year this thing is always a lot of fun. Hey, it's Friday, getting set for the weekend. Lots to do. We know there's Country Thunder underway, but if you're down here and you want to check out some amazing rodeo action, today is the day. I tell you what here, we got coming up this afternoon about 2 o'clock, we have the CCA Slack coming up. And then 6:30 tonight, the Women's Triathlon Rodeo with Breakaway, Barrel, and Goats. It should be a lot of fun. And then, of course, 9 o'clock tonight, we have the Beer Gardens Cabaret with Rib Rush. And then tomorrow's the big day, the day that everyone's talking about. 10 a.m. in the morning, Team Roping kicks off. And then, of course, 3 o'clock, we have the Ranch Rodeo. That's always a lot of fun. And then 7 o'clock, the CCA Association Rodeo will be a lot of fun. 7 o'clock tomorrow night, that's the big rodeo. And then, of course, 9 o'clock tomorrow night, the Beer Gardens Cabaret and everything else all rolled into one. So you're welcome to come join us. Sunday, the action continues here in Wood Mountain, too, as well. The Cowboy Church Service at 10:30 in the morning. And then, of course, at 2 o'clock in the afternoon, the CCA Association Rodeo continues with trick riding. It should be a lot of fun. Come join us, would you, right here in the great community of Wood Mountain. We do appreciate them once again having 98 CKHD out here. Proud to be part of this and a major sponsor. Hey, this year we got a lot of new stuff out here. 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
4: Just after 1 o'clock, I'm Carly Kincaid playing Assiniboia's biggest variety. Coming up, we're going to talk about Type 2 fun on number one.

David Bowie, Let's Dance. It's the Assiniboia Dairy Queen 98 Days of Summer on Hit Radio 98 CKHD. Well, have you heard of type 2 fun? You'd think fun is fun, but apparently not. Type 2 fun is when you have a good memory of something that was miserable while it was happening. So maybe if you ran a marathon that was super hard, but you look back on it and say, yeah, that was a good experience. Or maybe moving day for me. Type 2 fun was when I went on a roller coaster and got whiplash. 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

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I'm Carly Kincaid. Well, Mick Jagger says the Stones are planning a traditional multi-city tour for 2027 and ruling out a residency-style format. You'd think that they would have been all over that, just, you know, with their age and the travel and all of that, but no, they want to go out on the road and

0: Assiniboia's biggest variety hit radio, 98 CKHD. The world famous Steve Hurricane Huber with you from Wood Mountain, Saskatchewan. And of course, it's the Wood Mountain Sport and Stampede on today, tomorrow, and of course, Sunday. Saturday is always the big day out here. Now, tonight, we've got lots going on here. 2 o'clock this afternoon, we have the CCA Slack underway. And then a little bit later on at 6:30 this evening, the Women's Triathlon Rodeo. We're talking breakaway, barrel, and goats, of course. And then at 9 o'clock tonight, we got a cabaret right here at the beer garden. Should be a lot of fun. That's where we're broadcasting from. Everything gets underway about 9 o'clock tonight with Rib Rash, okay? And then tomorrow, get set. Here we go. Saturday's always the big day out here for the Wood Mountain Rodeo. 10 a.m., we have team roping. That, of course, is the jackpot. What else we got here? We got 3 o'clock. We have the Ranch Rodeo. That should be a lot of fun. That's when we see everyday ranchers doing their thing out here. It should be good. And then, of course, 7 o'clock tomorrow night. This is the one everyone's talking about. The CCA Association Rodeo. It should be a great time, okay? Beer Gardens at 9 o'clock. Cabaret again with Rip Rush. 2 nights in a row, which should be a great time. If you want, it's $20 to get in today. Tomorrow's $20. And Sunday's $20. And, of course, they have weekend passes for $50. That's definitely the best way to go. WoodMountainStampede.ca if you want more information. 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
7: weather. Sun and cloud, a chance of showers and 30 for today and smoking hot this weekend. Sunshine 35 tomorrow and sun and 38 for Sunday.

As Cineboy's biggest variety, Hit Radio 98 CKHD, the world famous Steve Hurricane Huber with you from Wood Mountain, Saskatchewan. It is the longest continuous rodeo in Canada, of course, the Wood Mountain Sport and Stampede. You're invited to come join us this weekend. Bring your camper. Lots to see and do out here. If you've never been out to the campsites here at Wood Mountain, it's absolutely beautiful. Gorgeous, gorgeous swimming pool as well, too. There's some history as well. You can go through the all the different museums that are out here. And it's always a great time. Of course, the big thing going on is the Wood Mountain Rodeo. We're happy to be part of it again this year. Don't forget, we got the Caesar Shack all set up there, sponsored by the Limerick Hotel. And, of course, Hit Radio 98 CKHD. Beer Garden's just about ready to

0: open up. Lots to eat. Oh, my goodness. They have those great burgers out here each and every year. They've even got Hawaii shaved ice out here set up, ready to go. Of course, we've got an ATM now out here. I know it sounds ridiculous, but up until just last year, we didn't have internet out here, right? So, hey, this is pretty cool. We got Starlink all set up. We got a fast connection. So we have ATMs here, so no longer have to worry about bringing only cash. It is going to be a great weekend. Okay, so this afternoon, 2 o'clock, we have the CCA Slack underway. 6:30 this evening, Women's Triathlon Rodeo Breakaway Barrels and Goats, of course. And then, of course, 9 o'clock tonight, the Beer Gardens with a Cabaret with Rib Rash. Tomorrow, it's going to be a great time. Saturday is always the big event that everyone talks about each and every year. Team roping starts at 10 in the morning. 3 o'clock, of course, we have the Ranch Rodeo. So that's always a lot of fun. And then 7 o'clock tomorrow night is the big night. That's what everyone talks about. The Canadian Cowboy Association. So CCA Rodeo underway. Intermission is going to be great, too. Shelby Burns is here. She's going to ride her, do some trick riding for you, too, which is really nice. So come on and join us in the course of Cabaret to follow tomorrow night at 9 o'clock. It is going to be a wild time here in Wood Mountain, Saskatchewan. You are invited. Come join us, won't you? It's 98 CKHD. Here at the longest continuous rodeo in Canada, the Wood Mountain Sport and Stampede. Come join us this weekend.
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3: Hey, you're a change just after 2. Happy Friday. And coming up, do we have to head to the basement? On number 1.

0: It's Assiniboia's biggest variety hit radio, 98 CKHD from Wood Mountain. And of course, the Wood Mountain Sport and Stampede Rodeo, Canada's longest continuous rodeo. We're so proud to be part of this each and every year. Always a lot of fun. We got a Caesar Shack this year, of course. ATM is out here. Always a great time. The beer gardens. Tonight at 9 o'clock, there's a cabaret with our friends. Rib Rash, which is always a lot of fun. Okay, so tonight we have the, starting about 6:30, we have our friends, the Women's Triathlon Rodeo underway. Breakaway, barrel racing, and of course, goats should be great. Again, the cabaret starts at 9 o'clock tonight in the beer gardens. Tomorrow's the big day. Saturday's always the big day at this rodeo. Starting at 10 a.m., team roping gets underway. And then 3 o'clock in the afternoon, the Ranch Rodeo. And then at 7 o'clock tomorrow night, the CCA Association Rodeo. This is the one that everyone's been talking about for years. We'll even have trick riding during the intermission, which will be great. 9 o'clock tomorrow night, we've even got a beer gardens. And then, of course, Sunday, Cowboy Church Service begins at 10:30. And 2 o'clock, the CCA Association Rodeo continues 2 o'clock tomorrow. That's on Sunday afternoon. So come on out and join us here, won't you? It's going to be a great day. $50 gets you a whole weekend of gate admission. Bring your trailer if you want. There's lots of room out here. What a gorgeous weekend it's going to be right here in Wood Mountain.
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It's the Cinna Boy and Dairy Queen, 98 Days of Summer on Hit Radio, 98 CKHD with Bon Jovi and Bad Medicine. Chin Michaels, heat stroke is bad medicine. Have you ever had it? I've had it a couple times. Just brutal, and it takes days to get over it. And we've got a orange heat warning in effect. If you have a basement, that's a very cool place to hang out. If not, some kind of swimming pool, spray down water fight, anything to stay cool and be careful over the next couple of days. Sunday in particular is going to be a particularly nasty day with temperatures around 38 degrees, and that's right across southern Saskatchewan and into Manitoba as well. So a big swath of the country is going to be under that heat warning, and slightly dangerous too with the Humidex taking it to 45. You've been warned. Prepare yourself and head for the basement. Pearl Jam, This Is Alive, Hit Radio 98 CKHD.

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Hey, Shane Michaels here. I have lots of fond memories of my grandparents, and I know I probably talk about them a lot, but my grandfather loved ice cream, loved Dairy Queen soft serve ice cream. It didn't matter if it was just a chocolate dip cone, a banana sundae, anything like that. And I'm having some serious thoughts about ice cream as we get set for the hot weather. Now, remember the 98 Days of Summer Cue to Text is going out this afternoon at 4:10. Your chance to qualify for that trip to Las Vegas to see Metallica at the Sphere. Fremont Street Hotel, $500 spending money, all your flights taken care of. You got to be 21 years of age or older. 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

take my hand and come with me, because you look so fine that I really want to make you mine. I say you look so fine that I really want to make you mine. 4, 5, 6, come on and get your kicks. Now you don't need

0: It's Assiniboia's biggest variety hit radio, 98 CKHD. Yes, we're out here in Wood Mountain for the Sport and Stampede Rodeo. You know, this is Canada's oldest continuous rodeo since 1890. We'd love to see you this weekend. We've even got a jumbotron out here tomorrow night. Of course, tonight we have women's triathlon rodeo underway. We're talking breakaway, barrels, and goats. And then, of course, 9 o'clock tonight right here at the grounds, we have a cabaret with Rib Rash. It's always a good time. Tomorrow, Saturday, is the big day. 10 a.m. It's when it all begins. We have the team roping jackpot. We have at 3 o'clock the ranch rodeo. And then at 7 o'clock tomorrow night, Canadian Cowboy Association rodeo. There's the one everyone's been waiting for. CCA rodeo action right here at the Wood Mountain Provincial Park. You are invited to come on out. Even an intermission act this year. Shelley Burns is here. Shelby Burns is here, which is great. Beer Gardens again tomorrow night. We have Rib Rash on stage. And then, of course, Get Up Sunday. Here we go. 10:30 in the morning, Cowboy Church Service. And, of course, at 2 o'clock, the CCA Association Rodeo continues. Again, more trick riding. It's going to be a great weekend. $50 covers you off for the entire weekend. Come on. 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We have it all going out. Lots of concessions. Come try the Hawaii shaved ice. That is something else. Best burgers in town, man. I tell you what. Right here in the Wood Mountain Provincial Park with the Wood Mountain Sport and Stampede.
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15: CKHD weather. Orange heat warning in effect, so be careful. 30% chance of showers, 32 today. Clear 16 overnight, sunny and 35 tomorrow. And very hot on Sunday with a high of 38.

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0: Assiniboia's biggest variety hit radio, 98 CKHD, the world famous Steve Hurricane Huber out here in Wood Mountain Provincial Park. It's the Wood Mountain Sporting Stampede on today, tomorrow, and Sunday. We invite you to come on out, bring the entire family. We're set up in the beer gardens here right now. Rodeo action again tonight, 6:30. The ladies are going to be doing their thing. 9 o'clock tonight, we have that cabaret. It's going to be a great time. Rib Rash will be on stage. And then, of course, Saturday is always the big day. It all begins Saturday, 10 a.m. Team roping jackpot underway. 3 o'clock, the ranch rodeo. Should be a lot of fun. And then at 7 o'clock, the one that everyone's been waiting for, the CCA rodeo action gets underway at 7 o'clock. New this year, we have a giant jumbotron. We have an ATM machine out here this year, which makes it nice. So many people would walk out here and, or drive out here and go, oh, wait, there's no bank machine? It's like, no. But this year, yeah, we got a bank machine, ATM, ready to give you some cash. Beer gardens all night long. Should be good. And then, of course, you wake up on Sunday, 10:30. We got that cowboy church service. And then 2 o'clock, the CCA Association Rodeo continues with entertainment starting at 2 o'clock. It is going to be a wicked weekend. We invite you to come on out. The weather is beautiful. No wind whatsoever. It's going to be hot. Lots of different concession foods. There's best burgers in town are here, of course. Come try the Hawaii shaved ice just as you come in. It is something else. From Wood Mountain, it's the Sport and Stampede Rodeo with Hit Radio 98 CKHD.
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It's the Assiniboia Dairy Queen 98 Days of Summer on Hit Radio 98 CKHD with Trooper. Three dressed up as a nine. It's Shane Michaels here. Hey, if you're thinking of maybe heading south, there's a big North Dakota State Fair not far off. In fact, it's in Minot, 17th through 25th, and all kinds of live music lined up. Zach Top and John Party will be headliners. There's plenty more. 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

0: Canada's oldest continuous rodeo since 1890. We're here in the Wood Mountain Park, the provincial park. 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Always a lot of fun. We got all kinds of concessions. Of course, best burger you'll ever have is out here. What else do we have? Oh, we have an ATM this year, which makes it really nice. We have Starlink satellite out here now, which is a lifesaver. Thank you, Elon Musk. We do appreciate it. Everything is absolutely gorgeous out here. You know, we've had a lot of rain in the area, so the grass is nice and green. It's so lush. Beer gardens kick off at 9 o'clock tonight. Rib Rash is going to be on stage. Should be a lot of fun. Cabaret right through till the wee hours in the morning. Tomorrow's the big day. Saturday's the big day. Everyone always talks about Saturday. Team Roping kicks off at 10 a.m. Ranch Rodeo to follow at 3. And then, of course, 7 o'clock Saturday night. Tomorrow night, CCA Rodeo action. It is going to be something else. That's the big ticket money right there. We've got a Jumbotron this year, which is really nice. And, of course, all that's followed at 9 o'clock with the Beer Gardens Cabaret with Rib Rash. Should be great. Sunday, we got a church service in the morning starting at 10:30. And then at 2 o'clock Sunday afternoon, the CCA Association Rodeo keeps on going. All right, $20 gets you in for Friday. $20 gets you in for Saturday. Sunday is $20. Or buy a weekend pass for $50. You're going to be a great help to us. We do appreciate you coming out and supporting, and you're going to be really happy you did that. Again, $50 for an entire weekend of rodeo action, some of the best food you're ever going to have, and of course, lots of entertainment on stage. It's going to be a great time. Cabaret starts at 9 o'clock tonight and tomorrow night. It is the Wood Mountain Sport and Stampede Rodeo, Canada's longest continuous rodeo with 98 CKHD.
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3: Hey there, Jim Michaels. Just after 3, playing the Cineboy's Biggest Variety. Question, are you a good speller? Are there certain words that catch you every time? Coming up on number one.

Just turn it up and turn it on. It's the Assemble at Dairy Queen, 98 Days of Summer on Hit Radio 98 CKHD, with Jennifer Lopez, J-Lo. Hey, it's Shane here. I don't know why, but there's certain words that I have a terrible time spelling. Definitely is one of them. The E in there, in the L and the Y, I always mess that up big time. And now Google has released the most common words that people look up. They reveal the most common looked up words because people can't remember how to spell them. I can totally relate. Apparently favorite. Yeah, the word favorite is something that messes people up. Definitely, the word definitely is in the top three. And business and through, the word through, because there's a couple different versions of that. The deal is data indicates that we rely so much on autocorrect. You know, it's basically destroyed our spelling skills. What about chihuahua? Can you spell chihuahua? I think I would just say small dog. Or maybe little dog. I could spell that. It's Blue Oyster Cult. This is Burning For You. In the Heat. 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

It's the Assiniboia Dairy Queen, 98 Days of Summer on Hit Radio 98 CKHD, Audio Slave Like a Stone. And it's that time of year we're all looking for a way to cool off. Well, the Better Together Barbecues are back. This is a great annual event in Assiniboia. They're returning starting next Tuesday, 11:30 to 1 at the Aquatic Center in the parking lot. And only $5 gets you a burger or a hot dog, chips, and a drink. And the proceeds go to the Recreation Community Wellness Program in Assiniboia. So July 14th, Young's Equipment is sponsoring the July 21st event, and South Country Equipment is sponsoring the July 28th version with Hit Radio 98 CKHD.

0: It's the Boyer's Biggest Variety at Radio 98 CKHD. The world-famous Steve Hurricane Huber with you from Wood Mountain, of course, it's the Sporting Stampede Weekend. Hey, come join us. Tonight, we're going to have some fun. 6:30, the ladies are going to show us how it's done. And then, of course, 9 o'clock on stage, it is Rib Rash. Cabaret kicks off 9 o'clock. Should be a good time. Right through to the wee hours of the morning. Saturday is the big day everyone waits for. 10 a.m. it all begins. Of course, we have team roping. And then 3 o'clock, ranch rodeo action. And then at 7 o'clock tomorrow night, CCA action. The Canadian Cowboy Association are always happy to have this rodeo out here. It's going to be a good time. Come check it out. We even got a Jumbotron out here this year. We have an ATM. We have the internet. It's so wonderful. It's great. We have a Caesar Shack all set up. If you like those Caesars, come grab one before it's too late, okay? They make an amazing Caesar here. And, of course, 98CKHD, very proud to be part of this. Lots of concessions. You want a hot dog? They got hot dogs. You want one of the best burgers you'll ever have? They got them at one of the concession booths. And, of course, Hawaii Shaved Ice, they're here this year. Oh, my goodness. Absolutely wonderful. If you've never had one, they're right when you walk in to the grandstand area. You'll see the trailer just before you get to the grandstand area. It is something else. It's not like a Slurpee or something like that. Something totally different. You got to try it out. It's Hawaii Shaved Ice, and they're here as well, too. So thank you for coming out. Thank you for supporting this amazing rodeo each and every year. Come join us. Wristbands at the gate if you need. Lots of places to camp and have some fun. Come park and join us for the weekend, won't you? It's 98CKHD out in Wood Mountain at the Provincial Park. It's the Sportin' Stampede.
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3: Today's Saskatchewan forecast, sunshine, rain, hail, snow, and a suspicious-looking cloud shaped like a moose, all before lunch.
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19: Orange heat warning in effect. It's going to get very hot. 32 today, clear 16 overnight, sunny and 35 tomorrow, and look out Sunday, 38 degrees. The humidex going to feel like 45.

It's the Assiniboia at Dairy Queen, 98 Days of Summer on Hit Radio 98 CKHD with Hinder and Lips of an Angel. How you doing? It's Shane Michaels here. Speaking of angel, here's something you probably knew, but especially if you know young people, they should share this. The angel shot, that's the covert safety code phrase used in bars and nightclubs, allowing patrons who feel, you know, unsafe, threatened, or uncomfortable to alert staff they might require assistance without tipping off the person causing them distress. Apparently, bartenders and servers, they're trained to know this term. So, you know, something for young people to keep in mind, especially if they're traveling, going to bars and nightclubs, and, you know, just gotta stay safe. Angel shot. And it's Rocky Mountain Way with Joe Walsh on Hit Radio 98 CKHD.

Assiniboia's biggest variety at Radio 98 CKHD. There's Santana. Hold on. Hey, we're here at the Beer Gardens. It is, of course, the Wood Mountain Sport and Stampede. Everyone is invited. Come join us. Great weekend for the whole family. My goodness, it's going to be a lot of fun. Hey, 6:30 this evening, the ladies are going to show you how it's done with their rodeo. And then, of course, 9 o'clock tonight, we have on stage a cabaret. We have Rib Rash here this year, which is absolutely fantastic. A little bit of everything. These guys know how to do it right. It's always a lot of fun, always entertaining. Hey, this year we have an ATM all set up, so don't worry about bringing a bunch of cash. You can grab it while it's here, which is nice. And, of course, all kinds of concessions. You name it, burgers and hot dogs, all kinds of different things. I think there's chili in a bag. Our friends from Hawaiian Ice, they're set up this year. Hawaii Shaved Ice, let me get that right. Hawaii Shaved Ice, right when you come into the grandstand, you'll see the trailer. You got to try it. It will blow your mind. And it's going to be smoking hot out here. Not a lick of wind anywhere. I think there's two clouds in the sky. That's all there is, all right? Hey, tomorrow's the big day that everyone talks about. Saturday, 10 o'clock in the morning, team roping, followed by at 3 o'clock, ranch rodeo. And then 7 o'clock tomorrow night, the CCA action begins right at 7 o'clock. We even have a jumbotron this year. We want you out here. Come join us, won't you? It's going to be a great time. It's the Wood Mountain Sport and Stampede Rodeo with Hit Radio 98 CKHC. 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
1: Today's Saskatchewan forecast: sunshine, rain, hail, snow, and a suspicious-looking cloud shaped like a moose, all before lunch.
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3: Hey, Gary, Jim Michaels, just after 4, playing the City Boys' biggest variety, cooking the books and fixing the prices. Another grocery store class action suit on number one.

It's the Assiniboia Dairy Queen 98 Days of Summer on Hit Radio 98 CKHD with Def Leppard and Photograph. It's Shane Michaels here. Oh, what do you know? Grocery stores once again on the hook, or at least the beef producers in Canada. Another class action suit against price fixing. Remember the Canadian bread lawsuit? This is kind of like that, but it's all about beef. So the businesses apparently colluded to set and maintain prices. Two companies have so far agreed to the terms, and about $8 million on the line. If you bought beef since 2015, you could be in line for it. We'll find out after September when they have one more suit. One company, JBS, considered the largest meat processing company in the world, has basically admitted that they cooked the books and set the price of beef. Why do we become cynical? Gee, I wonder why. 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
13: Well, we have that orange heat warning with a high today of 32 degrees. Clear overnight, 16. Sunny, 35 tomorrow. And super hot on Sunday with a high of 38.

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Brian Adams, run to you at Shane Michaels. How about taking the rails to you? The Broken Arrow Youth Ranch is once again doing this super fun event with the Southern Prairie Railway in Ogama. And they have two rides. It's Beware the Robbers and then a family night. It's all Sunday, 2 o'clock or 6:30. 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If you want more information about the ride, the schedule, the fun wiener roast they're also going to put on, you can get in touch with Broken Arrow Youth Ranch at gmail.com or Lara, 640-8603.

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2: 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Shyla Slaney won just about $7,000. 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
1: Today's Saskatchewan forecast: sunshine, rain, hail, snow, and a suspicious-looking cloud shaped like a moose, all before lunch.
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How you doing? It's Shane here. Just after 5, play the Cineboy's biggest variety and getting set for the Three Lions versus the Vikings on number 1.

It's the Assiniboia and Dairy Queen 98 Days of Summer Hit Radio 98 CKHD with ZZ Top and Gimme All Your Lovin'. Hey, it's Chad Michaels here. I'm not sure if the interest is still there with soccer fans / football fans as Canada has bowed out of the World Cup, but there's a couple of biggies coming up as we're down to 16 teams, 8 final games, including the Three Lions, a.k.a. England, versus the Vikings, a.k.a. Norway. Now, if you know history, the Vikings invaded England, in a big way, you know, the Kingdom of Essex, and eventually sort of melded into the English, population. But in any case, they have a guy on their team who is capturing everybody's attention, the biggest Viking of them all. He's like 6'5", the hulking Erling Haaland, and he has really taken over popularity of the World Cup. And is a pretty intimidating Viking. The Viking row by the Norwegian fans is something to behold as well. It's quite astounding how these events bring people together. It should be a beauty. That game is happening tomorrow. 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

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It's Shane Michaels here. Oh boy, I think the Aquatic Center is going to be fairly busy over the course of the next week as kids do the big cannonball to cool down. Temperatures in the danger zone, the orange warning, and that means the Aquatic Center is going to be busy. Remember, there's still swim lessons to be had. If you want to get your kids involved, go to assiniboia.net and you can get them lined up for summer day camps as well with Hit Radio 98 CKHD.

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6: Today's Saskatchewan forecast, sunshine, rain, hail, snow, and a suspicious-looking cloud shaped like a moose, all before lunch.
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3: 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The orange heat warning is out for the next 3 or 4 days at least. 32 the high today, 16 overnight, sunny and 35 tomorrow, and then Sunday, 38 degrees. The Humidex, it's going to feel like 45.

It's the Assiniboia Dairy Queen 98 Days of Summer on Hit Radio 98 CKHD with Colin James in 5 long years. It's been an impressive 136 long years. The Wood Mountain Rodeo is underway. That'd be cool to see some of the old pictures and images from the original rodeos, hey? It's all at the Wood Mountain Regional Park. It has been opened as of today, and there's going to be a ton of fun going on. Of course, all the rodeo action and all the crazy fun that goes along with the rodeo. The Wood Mountain Rodeo, details at woodmountainstampede.ca. 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

0: 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Hey, it's Shane Michaels. I'm pushing off. I hope you have a fantastic weekend. Stay safe, hug your loved ones, and stay cool if you can. Make sure that you're aware of the heat. It's going to be pretty intense. I can imagine that those folks going to Country Thunder in Craven will have to be extra careful, too. And I'll talk to you again on Monday. What do you say we wrap it up with a little dance music for Friday afternoon with Michael Jackson on Hit Radio 98 CKHD.
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1: Today's Saskatchewan forecast: sunshine, rain, hail, snow, and a suspicious-looking cloud shaped like a moose. All before lunch.
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